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1: What are you going to do?
0: It's one of them new square records, eh, that goes like on a record player that's like on its side, eh?
1: No way, that's an EP from some British new wave band.
0: Take off. 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
1: Yeah, they bootleg those, eh?
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0: Yeah, beauty sound.
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quite impaced. Are you sitting down on the beaded impotence of New Orleans? 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

0: 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We're a little bit different from other Bakersfield radio stations. We're a little bit naughty. We've never met a rule we didn't break. Actually, we didn't just break the rules. We chopped them up into tiny pieces and buried them in the middle of the desert, where they bloody well belong.
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with 5 spiders trapped inside, and he said, "You know, the last guy, I guess he didn't even have to die, but the first 4 looked so nice, and I wanted 5.

I'm gonna get people to call me Sonny D. Cause I got the good stuff the kids go for. 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

0: Hi, this is Governor Arnold Schwarzenegger with another California report. This week, I want to talk to you about something that I love and something that is a very important part of my life. Pumping iron in the sun with all the people watching.
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0: have bought a record for you. 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
2: All sex massive. Our haters get active. Come on, say another time if you always think positive and think, man. Sin, oh, Lord have mercy.

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Still on the same page, but here we are. 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Sometimes life

0: that I'm never gonna stop. Said I'm like a spinning top. I'm like a spinning top. I'm like a spinning top. 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

0: This is the generation who grew up and forgot to lead their lives. 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The media became their only reality. And I own their world of flickering shadows. I don't create it. I own it.
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0: fantastic.
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0: I seen a bear so powerful that it snapped a man's body in half with his huge jaws. 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

0: 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Let's get out of here. Let's blow.
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1: Yeah,
0: fantastic.
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I had gone to visit a grave of a friend of mine, and as I walked through the graveyard, I noticed this man kneeling down by the grave of a child, and in his hand he held a big red rose, and tears were streaming down his cheeks. So I walked over and laid a hand on his shoulder and started to talk to him. And during the course of our conversation, and in his broken English, this is the story, just as he told it to me. He said, "Mister, I'm a walker down the street of today, and I pass by a big flower shop. I walk in and I ask the man in the shop, I say, 'Boss, how much you for one the red rose?' And he looked at me with one big frown, and he says, 1 dollar, please.' But then by, a swell-dressed blonde young lady walk in, and she says, 'How much you for one the red rose?' And he looked at her with one biggest smile, and he says, 10 cents. And I said, 'Boss, how come you charging me $1 for the rose? You charging the young lady only 10 cents. And he says, "Look, mister, you're telling me why you want the rose, and maybe I give it to you for not.' And I said, 'Boss, I'm a hard working man. Working the railroad and don't make too much money. And I got a little girl, and her name is Rosa.' 'Oh, Rosa's just about this high, boss. Every day when I come home from work, little Rosa come running to me to Papa. And she'd throw her little arms around my neck and say, Papa.' And I'd say, 'Rosa.' Oh, but one day, boss, I come home from work, and I don't see Rosa. I look down by the railroad track, and I see one of the bigger crowd. I go down and I push in the crowd this way, and I push in the crowd that way, and there, boss, at my feet lay my little Rosa. And that's why I want the Rosa, boss. I'm gonna put him on little Rosa's grave. The man, he don't say a nut, but he picked the biggest and the reddest rose, and he give it to me. And I said, 'Thank you, boss. Thank you very much.'"

Me and RJ and the kids was on a camp out in the mountains, and we had us one of them U-Drive Marmy Jeep cars, which we'd rented from a fella by the name of Q Bosky for $30 a day. Buy your gas along the way, take a rabbit's foot, and leave a pint of blood for a deposit. And he explained it all to us, how we were supposed to get to Telluride, which is 50 miles away by way of the regular highway. However, there was a shortcut, but unless we had drove the Black Bear Road before, we'd better be off to stay in bed and sleep late. Pay no attention to the guitar there. Well, we took up off on the highway, and we come upon a sign that says, Black Bear Road, you don't have to be crazy to drive this road, but it helps. I says, RJ, this must be the shortcut road Kuboski's talking about. She didn't pay no mind, because she was making peanut butter sandwiches for the kids in the back seat, throwing rocks and drinking Kool-Aid and playing count the license plates. But they wasn't having too much fun counting the license plate or cars, because there weren't no other cars. We went about a mile and a half, about 4 hours, busted off the right front fender, tore a hole in the oil pan on a rock as big as a hall closet, went over a bump, spilt the Kool-Aid, and Roy Jean stuck his polo knife right through the convertible top, and the dog threw up all over the back seat. Peanut butter don't agree with me, see? So we had to stop, take off the top, and air everything out, clean it up. The dog run off, and RJ says she felt her asthma coming on. I was sitting there wondering what to do, when the entire scenic San Juan U-Drive Marmy Jeep car sank in the mud at 13,000 feet above sea level. Well, we shoveled it out and ate our lunch. Dog made a yellow hole in the snow, and Roy Jean got out his Instamatic and took a snapshot of it. Mary Elizabeth drew a picture of the road. It looked like a whole bunch of Z's and W's all strung together. And RJ took one look at it and said the only way that Jeep car is going down that road is over her dead body. And a rock slipped off one of the wheel, and the U-Drive Marmy Jeep car went right over the edge of a cliff. Doggone it, Roy Jean. How many times do I have to explain it to you? When I tell you to put a rock under the wheel, I mean rock. Now look at that, what you'd have to, no bigger than grape.

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My name is Johnny Scott Gramercy. 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

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I am your host, Verbal Creepy Roger, and you're listening to the Very Sketchy Morning Show. How are you all doing, Bakersfield? I hope you're doing well. I know you're going to have the best day ever. I'm having the best day ever. The number is 661-491-0384. Again, that number is 661-491-0384. 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KSVG Savage Radio, $10, $15, $20 a month. You guys make this all possible. We just listened to Bakersfield's very own Punk Chunk. That's right, Bakersfield. We are the only alternative morning show with an entire chunk of punk to start the show every day, to start your day. That's right, Bakersfield. You can't start your day without a nice chunk of punk. That's right, a big chunk. It's like biting an apple. It's delicious and nutritious. It's good for you, Bakersfield. It'll wake you up. It pushes out all the visceral out of your mind and out of your brain and out of your body. And now you're ready to start the day. I think about that sometimes, like how the things you say can affect others. And sometimes I think, I mean, they call me verbal for a reason. I don't really think. It just comes right out of my mouth. It just blah, blah, blah, blah, blah, blah, blah, blah. And I think sometimes the decisions I make, too, they don't. Sorry, I just had an experience earlier today. We just played Agent Orange. The song was Too Young to Die from 1981. Where are they from? Agent Orange. Oh, they're from Orange County, California. They take their name from a chemical made by DuPont, and it was sprayed over the Vietnam jungles to defoliate the jungles. Turns out Agent Orange causes cancer, very serious side effects as well. Much like AFFF, which I was told was just like dish soap. It's like Dawn dish soap, except it causes cancer. And it made a slip and slide one time out of it. I don't recommend it. Well, it was fun at the time, but I mean, hell. Anyway, so Agent Orange was used as a defoliant, and people were exposed to it unnecessarily. And unfortunately, they were suffering from the repercussions of it. My dad had a friend who was a Vietnam veteran, and he passed away because of it. He passed away early. And I think about that sometimes. The decisions you make sometimes affect others. And sometimes you have no choice. And I've made decisions I know have affected others. And sometimes I open my mouth and I just blah, blah, blah, blah. And I let it out and I don't realize how it's going to affect others. Sometimes with the tism, I don't think how things affect others. Or sometimes that's all I think about. But empathy is important. I will go to the grave, and I will never relinquish that fact that empathy is the most important trait human beings have. We have our intelligence, and we have our wit, and we have our survival skills, but the empathy is what allows our species to survive, because we help the rest of our species survive. I will go to my grave and never ever relinquish on that fact. I know that for a fact. And I gotta let you know, Bakersfield, the empathy is the best part, but sometimes your actions and the way you hold yourself can affect others. And I've had those moments where I didn't realize the decision I made would affect another person. And I just, today, I've been thinking about that. If you have a decision to make and it might affect somebody in an odd way or in a negative way or maybe not a way you intend, just keep that into consideration. And just general blanket, you know, advice today from old Verbal Creepy. But before that was Bakersfield's very own Happy Now. The song was Pull Over. They are one of my favorite punk rock bands from Bakersfield. I've seen them play like so many times, and if you have a chance to see them play live, go see them play live. They are the best. The energy that they put out is just so positive and amazing. They are a fun group of kids. I've seen them play like 3 times in a row. I think they thought I was stalking them a little bit. But I really encourage you, Bakersfield, get out there and listen to live music. They're doing their best. And that's all you can expect. And before that was the Angry Samoans. The song was Not of This Earth.
The song takes its title from a movie from 1957, of course a sci-fi movie, which was remade in 1988. I love me some like cheesy sci-fi, and that definitely was right up my alley. That song was from 1982. And before that was The Bouncing Souls. The song was Say Anything from 1997. I always feel like that song's just a little too short, but I love it so much. And it's one of those songs I can never remember the song title. I always want to call it No Regrets. And it's like, what's that song called? No Regrets. Oh, no, it's Say Anything. I've seen The Bouncing Souls play. One of my exes, her name was Squirrel. That's a story for another day. She loved The Bouncing Souls, and she used to go see them play so many times that they would recognize her when they saw her. They'd be like, hey, Squirrel, how you been? And they would wave at her. You know, a pretty girl sometimes is like a minor celebrity, even two celebrities. And they were just such nice guys. Like, they were like, how did it sound? Was the sound good? And they were, like, generally interested and just seemed like nice guys. And we had a beer. I bought a pitcher, and we all shared a beer. And they just seemed like cool guys. Like, you would want to just, like, they would help you move a couch someday. Like, but I love that band. And before that was the Menzingers. America, you're freaking me out. And yeah, I feel that way sometimes. But man, I love that song. And before that was Death Lens. The song was Not Impressed, and I know that feeling sometimes. So, Bakersfield, that was your chunk of punk to start the day. If you're not from Bakersfield, I'll share my chunk of punk with you. It's okay to share. I'm a sharer. So we're going to get back to the music here at 103.5 FM, KSVG, Savage Radio, radio for people who hate radio. 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

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I am your host, Verbal Creepy Roger, and you're listening to the Very Sketchy Morning Show. How are you all doing, Bakersfield? I hope you're having the best day ever. I know you are, though. I know you will. Even if it's not good today, just remember, tomorrow will be better. That's the thing about everything, is nothing lasts forever. As much as some things you'd love to last forever. That ice cream cone, man, I'd love that ice cream cone to last forever. The walk in the park, the hanging out with friends, the sharing a cigarette, the drinking a beer together, and talking and telling stories and laughing. They don't last forever. And you'll miss them and you'll appreciate them and cherish them and remember them. But those good times sometimes are over. And then you think back and, man, I wish I'd appreciated it more. And you're grateful, though, you had them, and I know I am. And that's what's important. And then when things aren't so great, and things are terrible and kind of gross, you can think to yourself, man, at least this isn't going to last forever. The number is 661-491-0384. Again, the number is 661-491-0384. I think someone needed to hear that today. I hope that somebody was tuning in, they heard that, and they go, you know what? I'm having a bad day, but it's not going to last forever. And that's just what they needed to hear to get the rest of the day. I know when I was younger, I needed to hear that every once in a while, and Papa Creepy would give me a pat on the back and say, hey, it's not going to last forever. Just hang in there. So we just listened to the Smiths. I want the one I cannot have. Oh, from Manchester, UK. We're on a theme here, Bakersfield. It's unrequited love. Yes, yes, yes. Before that was Bidabadi. The song was Together. They were born in the Philippines, but they're from Britain. So I like that song. It's like having the illusion of being together with somebody or having illusions about being together with somebody. Before that was the Magnetic Fields, man. If you need a love song, just go to the Magnetic Fields. They'll have one for you. The song was I Don't Really Love You Anymore from 2004. Of course, they're from Washington, D.C. And

0: Sing, which is one of my quintessential albums. Like, it is one of my favorite go-to. I love the Violent Femmes, and it is one of my favorite albums from them. Before that was Agent... Excuse me. That was it. I went back too far. That was part of the Funk Chunk. Sorry, Bakersfield. I just had the thought, like... You start chasing after somebody, and I know I've done that. I have my fair share of that. And it's the fun part's the chase. Yay! Yes! And then they don't love you the same way you love them. And it's unfortunate. Just in a relationship, someone will always love the other person more. I try not to think about it when I'm in a relationship, but you know who it is. When you like, I love them more than they love me. And I've been in this situation where I know the person loves me more than I love them, and I love them more than they love me. But it was okay. Like I said, nothing lasts forever. And those are the things that you're supposed to love and enjoy when they happen. It feels so nice. Like I said before, making mistakes, as long as you learn from them, but sometimes it's fun to make that same mistake over and over. As long as you're not hurting yourself or others, Bakersfield. But let's get back to the music here. 103.5 FM, KSVG, Savage Radio. 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

0: 103.5 FM KSVG Savage Radio. With us today, we have our very own Savage One helicopter. Tom, can you hear me?
1: Woohoo! This is Tom Yeager, Bob Mitchell, reporting to you live from the Savage One helicopter.
0: What do you see out there, Tom?
1: Well, currently, sir, I am flying over the Garza Circle, and I'm about to attempt to do some Brodies in the air in a helicopter.
0: Whoa, hold on a second. How do you do Brodies in a helicopter?
1: You just do. What are you, un-American? Do you not like America there? Rogier? You French or something?
0: Wait, you're defying the laws of physics.
1: I define the laws of physics when I'm behind my helicopter pilot thing.
0: Oh, there he goes. Yeah, he's definitely doing Brodies in a helicopter now.
1: Yeehaw!
0: All right, where are you going now, Tom?
1: Well, I'm actually over the Crystal Palace. Oh, I used to love coming here, but now that it's closed down, I'm afraid it's become the Crystal Meth Palace of Bakersfield.
0: Ah, that is tragic. You gonna pour one out for Buck?
1: Oh, you know I am. Here we go. I'm gonna be pouring out some stuff. Oh. I believe a homeless guy has opened his mouth and is consuming the beverage which I'm pouring out in honor of our Crystal Palace Lord and Savior.
0: I think Buck would be okay with that, though.
1: Oh,
0: It's going to a good charity. So, where are you going now, Tom?
1: Well, you see, man, I don't know about you, but I'm feeling a little frisky because I got a little bit of whiskey. You know what I'm saying, sir?
0: Oh, are you going to fly down to, maybe Teaser Blazers or...
1: Oh, no, sir. I'm going to go down to the one spot I know I can get some. That is going to be Ho Dales, because I want to go to the Dale to get some hoes. You know what I'm saying?
0: That's not what that's for. I think you're misunderstanding, Tom.
1: I think you're misunderstanding. I am landing right now in a parking lot across the street from a hotel.
0: That hotel. Okay, yeah, you'll be fine there. Have a good time, Tom.
1: Oh, there's a lot of ladies out here today.
0: A lot of truckers.
1: All right,
0: well, that was our very own Savage One helicopter reporting live. Watch out for him. He's frisky today. 103.5 FM KSVG Savage Radio. 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

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I'm Verbal Creepy Roger, and this is the second hour of the Very Sketchy Morning Show. 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

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This is the Very Sketchy Morning Show, and I am your host, Verbal Creepy Roger. How are you doing, Bakersfield? 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Thank you for listening. 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Tell a friend. Be like, hey, did you hear about this awesome alternative station? I know you want to keep it a secret. It's like when you find a new band and it's so cool and you don't want to share it with people because it's like, I want this to only be mine. I'm going to hold on to this and keep it. And then it blows up and then everybody knows about that band. That's how I felt about Hot and Freddy. It's like, I almost didn't want to play it on the radio because it's like, I want this just to be mine. And then it becomes big. And I love that though. I really do. Speaking of Hot and Freddy, though, they are going to be big. And they're going to be guests on the show. I'm really excited. I have an interview lined up with them. And you guys are going to love it. They are amazing. Their music's amazing, but they were an amazing interview. And I'm just so excited. Ha ha ha. Again, that number is 661-491-0384. Again, that number is 661-491-0384. Why don't you guys, somebody wants to ask a question, go ahead and give it a call and we'll record it and play it for them. That'd be cool, right? Try to get them in, people. If you ever wanted to call, this would be the time. But also, you can just call and say, hey, Verbal, I'd love to hear, I don't know, blah, blah, blah. And then, or I'd like to dedicate this song to so-and-so, someone very special. I love those. So we just listened to the 80s at 8-ish. We just played The Replacements. LBU from 1989. They're from Minneapolis, Minnesota. It's a mini soda, not a full soda, not a mega soda, a mini soda. And before that was the J. Giles Band, Love Stinks. They're from Worcestershire, Massachusetts. Oh, that's a tough one. From 1980. Now, they're famous for their song, Angel in the Centerfold, and I do love that song, but I was like, what else do they have? Let's go a little deeper. And we found something. Love Stinks, though. I love that one. Before that was Tears for Fears. The song was Pale Shelter. They're from Bath, UK. And that song was from 1983. And before that, back to Minneapolis, Minnesota, with Husker Du. Don't Want to Know If You're Lonely, from 1986. And before that, all the way to Athens, Georgia, with R.E.M., Fall on Me, from 1986 as well. I did enjoy that. It was a little, I went a little more, like, kind of, in the essence of the station. I know sometimes I go with the campy 80s or the cliche 80s, but I had to go for some deep dives today. Later this week, we're going to have Miss April Brooker guest hosting. Not just guest, not just an interview. We are going to have our guest hosting the entire episode back by popular demand. And that demand was me and a few other listeners. They're like, oh, you should have her back. And I was like, oh, yeah, okay. All I only needed was one. I do. I'm going to have a comedian as well. And not that same episode, but later in the week. His name's Anthony. He reached out to me. His name's Anthony Rivers. You can follow him on Instagram, The Funny Rivers. He's got a roast battle on April 12th at the Well Comedy Club. Get your tickets. I think it's going to be good. It's going to be April 12th. I'm going to have him on before so you guys can kind of see if he's going to be as funny as I think he's going to be. I know he's funny. He reached out to me and he's like, oh, could you announce this? And I go, I'll do you one better. Why don't you come on the show and we'll do a little short interview, get you on the radio, and you can tell us more about the event because I do like a live show and I do encourage you people to get out there and go. COVID's over. Stop being a homebody. Have some fun, Bakersfield, and the Well will help you do that. So we're going to get back to the music here. 103.5 FM KSVG Savage Radio. 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

おはようございます。コリアはかなり愛わしゅう。モニシューです。私は Verbal Creepy Roger。Mama Creepy is going to be so disappointed with my Japanese lessons. That money has really gone to waste. that was Cupid Tim. The song was Say Nothing. Of course, they're from Tokyo, Japan. Before that was Pompoko. The song was My Family from Oslo, Norway. And before that, we played... What was it? Drum roll, please. Ravenistic. The song was It's Not Love. They're from Australia, of course. And before that was Bratmobile, I'm in the Band from Olympia, Washington. Before that was Laura Jane Grace. The song was Mine, Me, Mine. Of course, they're from Against Me, and they're from Gainesville, Florida. I've been to Gainesville a time or two. Jumping train cars. Don't want to talk about it. That's another life. Before that was Beach Bunny. The song was Tunnel Vision. That's the vehicle of Lily Trefilio. Interesting, single act, or single person act. Before that was Panic Shack. The song was Girl Band Starter Pack. They're from Cardiff, UK, which is in Wales. I remember as a young Verbal Creepy in South America, there's a lot of tourists from around the world, and when you speak English, you're like a magnet to other people that speak English. And I heard some other women speaking English, but, you know, in an accent different from my own. And I said, excuse me, ladies, are you English? And they go, Wales! I go, well, excuse me, Wales, are you from England? I'm sorry, it's a dad joke. Okay, I'm not a dad, though. My cats are kind of like my children, though. I guess that counts. The cats don't get the jokes, though. So, I'm sorry, it's an old trope. But I did meet some lovely women from Scotland when I was in South America. One of them very much wanted to take me home with her. Unfortunately, that would be going AWOL because I was in the U.S. military at the time. Could have had a sugar mama. She worked for a very, like, important, like, she had, like, a big bank job. I think she could have, like, afforded me. I'm very cheap, so. Anyways, let's get back to the music here. 103.5 FM, KSVG, Savage Radio. 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
0: 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Nobody.
1: Why are you messing with the fantasy? We know about the reality. Don't ruin the fantasy, okay?
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I am your host, Verbal Creepy Roger, and you're listening to the Very Sketchy Morning Show. 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That's a good one. I like, you know, I'm not a huge blues guy, but Mike the Blues Guy just has a way of making you like the blues. If you want to get in the blues or just at least try, give his show a listen. It's after my show on Wednesdays. Every Wednesday. Mike's a great guy, too. I love Mike's show, to be honest. I'll leave it on after, you know, my show's aired and just kind of just chill with the blues. Also, Night of the Living Savages at night. Oh, Night of the Living Savages. They're such an inspiration. They like play the cool music, and here I am just being a big nerd. Well, they're kind of nerds too. And of course, how could I be remiss if I didn't mention the great Johnny Scott Gramsci Turbo Time Bomb on Wednesdays at noon. I mean, the guy can cook. The guy's got some chop. Like, he can, like, he can pick some music, like stuff I've never heard of. It's like, is he just making this up? Speaking of just making this up, I just played the band Dry Cleaning. The song was Scratch Card Lanyard. I'm digging that. I'm digging that. First time I've ever found this band. I'm digging like the free association lyrics and just really, and that really got me because before that was The Killers' Shadow Play, which is a cover of a Joy Division song, of course. But before that was Interpol, The Specialist. Interpol was very popular for their free association, just kind of random words hodgepodge together, which was really popular to do with post-punk music at that era and genre. But I dug it. It was cool. And I found this band called Dry Cleaning. They do the same thing, but like on a massive scale. And before that was The Editors. The song was Munich. That was from 2005. They're from Birmingham, as was Betty, Black Betty, Bam-a-Lam. And before that, a different Birmingham, not Alabama, but the UK, which is what Alabama, Birmingham, was named after originally. So just, I just don't want people to get confused. But before that was Palma Violet. The song was Gout Gango. They're from London, UK, which there's a London, Connecticut, and a London, Texas, if I'm not mistaken. But it's New London, Connecticut, but it's just London, Texas. There's also a Paris, Texas. Ah, Texas, the international state. Yes. Such joie de vivre. So, I had a great time making this show for you guys, and I hope you enjoyed the music. I know I did. You guys always make this worth it. If you're not following me on Instagram, go to Instagram.com. Follow me. Verbal Creepy, all one word. That's me. I put my dank memes, my silly stuff. I really do appreciate the follows and the interaction that you guys have been giving me, the likes. It makes me feel liked. I love it because we have no other way of knowing what you guys think of the station. It's our way of getting feedback. And we really do appreciate all the positive feedback you guys give us, even the negative stuff sometimes. You know, it's like, you know, he's right. I do need to fix that. I should fix that. He's not wrong. So, I want to do something a little fun. And I love this band. There's not a lot I can play. They are tough. Like, they have potty mouths. As do I. I was a sailor, mind you. No judgment. They say it's a sign of intelligence. I must be freaking smart. MSI, or Mindless Self-Indulgence. Every time I see that brand, though, for computers, you know, they make motherboards, too. I'm like, man, I really love that band. Oh, wait, no, it's a computer part. The song is Shut Me Up, because you just won't be able to shut me up.
And I just want to remind you guys, as always, people aren't doing okay right now. They're separated and divided by their beliefs, religion, politics, whatever, man. Just be kind. Don't be a jerk. I am Verbal Creepy Roger, over and out. And again, one last time, mindless self-indulgence, shut me up. Here on 103.5 FM, KSVG, Savage Radio. 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
1: 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We're a little bit naughty. We've never met a rule we didn't break. Actually, we didn't just break the rules. We chopped them up into tiny pieces and buried them in the middle of the desert, where they bloody well belong.
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